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Me not working hard. Yeah, right, picture that with a Kodak. Or better yet, go to Times Square, take a picture of me with a Kodak. Took my life from negative to positive, I just want y'all to know that. And tonight, let's enjoy life.

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0: 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This is Jack Harlow.
1: With your loving on me.
2: That's right.
1: With your loving on me.
3: Hey, it's Teddy Swims.
4: This is Post Malone.
5: I have some bail. It ain't like I can make this kind of mess all by myself.
6: Chill out with

0: Protected by Viper. Stand back. What's that? I thought you niggas was killing. Demented. Fuck you want me to do with this coward? Finish him. Ascend it.
1: Yo, you holding?
2: Damn,
1: I'm holding. You holding?
2: Yeah,
1: yo,
2: yeah,
1: let's
2: yeah,
1: ride,
2: yeah.
1: Nigga. Yo, come on, yo. We're going to mess
2: hold
1: all
2: on,
1: this
2: hold
1: shit.
2: Hold on, man.
1: Yo, man, shut the fuck up, man. You
2: hey,
1: ain't saying
2: hold
1: shit,
2: on, hold
1: bitch.
2: Hold on.
1: You ain't hold. You holding?
2: Hold on. I got the ox.
1: Yo, cause I'm seeing this cat. I'm seeing this cat up in here, man. The nigga just came in talking all this hardcore shit. What he was doing at the other jail. You know what I'm saying?
2: Fuck all that, man.
1: Yo, check it. I don't give a fuck.
2: I ain't with
1: yo,
2: all that
1: listen,
2: violence,
1: man, cause you just be talking shit, man.
2: Hold up. Hey, yo, why you always want to step
1: to suspect,
2: everybody,
1: man? You suspect. Yo, just chill. Yo, y'all niggas ride?
3: I'm a bust.
1: Yo, we gonna take this nigga on a ride.
3: Yeah.
4: Straight up.
1: Straight rough ride. Yo, let's go. Let's the fuck about it. Yo,
2: see me.
1: Man, shut the fuck up, dog. Yo, come on. Yo, yeah, what's up, nigga?
2: What up?
4: Come here, yo. What you mean, what's up, nigga?
2: You don't know me.
1: Yo, hold up.
4: Oh, nigga, what the fuck?
1: Fuck,
2: yo, what the fuck is going on, nigga?

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1: Back in the days when I was a teenager, before I had status and before I had a pager, you can find the abstract, listening to hip-hop. 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

0: A kedvenc dalaid, a kedvenc rádiót, neked szól. 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
1: It's been 24 hours, you could have bought me flowers. 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

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In my book, they say sharing is caring. So give me a taste and make your hips just dip to the bass. And watch me run the line.

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Pannon Rádió. 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Lie way